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1: All right, we're going to do a little Acid Grass and then get out of here. This song was done back in the days of negative stage presence. That's back when, you know, if you lifted a foot, it was illegal. You know, everybody just caught a gathered around the microphone and nobody smiled.
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Periods of rain with risk of thunderstorms, high of 23. Tonight, partly cloudy with a 60% chance of showers and a low of 15. On Monday, sunny with a high of 24. And on Tuesday, a mix of sun and cloud with a high of 27.

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2: Good morning. It's 7 o'clock. I'm Spencer Byers. WestJet flight attendants walked off the job just after midnight this morning after failing to reach a deal with the airline. Nearly 4,300 flight attendants at WestJet began their strike at 12:01 a.m. on Sunday after the notice period ran out. In a media release, WestJet canceled 276 flights as of 3 p.m. Mountain Time yesterday as the strike deadline inched closer. Many more cancellations are anticipated. The airline has said affected passengers will be refunded or reaccommodated as applicable. The union is arguing its members aren't fairly compensated and are doing unpaid work for some tasks such as ground duties. A Winnipeg man has pled guilty to hate propaganda charges for his posts on social media. Jason Paul Rindle, who is in his 50s, was arrested in February for his posts that were found to promote hatred of the Muslim and Jewish communities. His posts led to an investigation by Manitoba RCMP. Rindle was also accused of uttering threats to cause death aimed at Prime Minister Mark Carney, but the charges were stayed by the Crown. According to sources, Rindle remains in custody and will be sentenced at a later date. American actor Vincent Pastore, best known for his work in the hit TV show The Sopranos, has died at the age of 80. Pastore appeared in movies dating back to the 1980s, including Goodfellas and Awakenings, which both released in 1990. He was found at his Long Island, New York home after not being heard from for a few days, according to reports. He survived by his daughter, Renee. In sports, Kevin Gausman allowed only one run as the Toronto Blue Jays beat the St. Louis Cardinals 5-1. As the MLB trade deadline is tomorrow, big names were already moved last night as Luis Castillo was sent to the Chicago White Sox from the Seattle Mariners for prospects and a reliever, while two-time Cy Young winner Tarek Skubal was traded from the Detroit Tigers to the reigning World Series champion LA Dodgers for three prospects. And Denis Shapovalov lost the MFL Open in Mexico to Artur Zveja 6-3, 6-4. That's news and sports. The forecast's coming up next.
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2: Periods of rain with risk of thunderstorms, high of 23 tonight, partly cloudy with a 60% chance of showers and a low of 15. On Monday, sunny with a high of 24, and on Tuesday, a mix of sun and cloud with a high of 27. And currently 19 degrees outside the studio. 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
6: Periods of rain with risk of thunderstorms, high of 23 tonight. Partly cloudy with a 60% chance of showers and a low of 15. On Monday, sunny with a high of 24. And on Tuesday, a mix of sun and cloud with a high of 27.

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3: Today, I made my way down to the Goderich Fireman's Breakfast today. It's running from 7 until 12. 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
4: Periods of rain with risk of thunderstorms, high of 23. Tonight, partly cloudy with a 60% chance of showers and a low of 15. On Monday, sunny with a high of 24. And on Tuesday, a mix of sun and cloud with a high of 27.

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2: Good morning. It's 8 o'clock. I'm Spencer Byers. WestJet flight attendants walked off the job just after midnight this morning after failing to reach a deal with the airline. Nearly 4,300 flight attendants at WestJet began their strike at 12:01 a.m. on Sunday after the notice period ran out. In a media release, WestJet canceled 276 flights as of 3 p.m. Mountain Time yesterday as the strike deadline inched closer. Many more cancellations are anticipated. The airline has said affected passengers will be refunded or reaccommodated as applicable. The union is arguing its members aren't fairly compensated and are doing unpaid work for some tasks such as ground duties. A Winnipeg man has pled guilty to hate propaganda charges for his posts on social media. Jason Paul Rindle, who is in his 50s, was arrested in February for his posts that were found to promote hatred of the Muslim and Jewish communities. His posts led to an investigation by Manitoba RCMP. Rindle was also accused of uttering threats to cause death aimed at Prime Minister Mark Carney, but the charges were stayed by the Crown. According to sources, Rindle remains in custody and will be sentenced at a later date. American actor Vincent Pastore, best known for his work in the hit TV show The Sopranos, has died at the age of 80. Pastore appeared in movies dating back to the 1980s, including Goodfellas and Awakenings, which both released in 1990. He was found at his Long Island, New York home after not being heard from for a few days, according to reports. He survived by his daughter, Renee. In sports, Kevin Gausman allowed only one run as the Toronto Blue Jays beat the St. Louis Cardinals 5-1. As the MLB trade deadline is tomorrow, big names were already moved last night as Luis Castillo was sent to the Chicago White Sox from the Seattle Mariners for prospects and a reliever, while two-time Cy Young winner Tarek Skubal was traded from the Detroit Tigers to the reigning World Series champion LA Dodgers for three prospects. And Dennis Shapovalov lost the MFL Open in Mexico to Artur Zveja 6-3, 6-4. That's news and sports. The forecast coming up next.
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2: Periods of rain with risk of thunderstorms, high of 23. Tonight, partly cloudy with a 60% chance of showers and a low of 15. On Monday, sunny with a high of 24. And on Tuesday, a mix of sun and cloud with a high of 27. And currently 19 degrees outside the studio. I'm Spencer Byers. 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
8: Periods of rain with risk of thunderstorms, high of 23. Tonight, partly cloudy with a 60% chance of showers and a low of 15. On Monday, sunny with a high of 24. And on Tuesday, a mix of sun and cloud with a high of 27.

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6: Periods of rain with risk of thunderstorms, high of 23. Tonight, partly cloudy with a 60% chance of showers and a low of 15. On Monday, sunny with a high of 24, and on Tuesday, a mix of sun and cloud with a high of 27.

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2: Good morning. It's 9 o'clock. I'm Spencer Byers. WestJet flight attendants walked off the job just after midnight this morning after failing to reach a deal with the airline. Nearly 4,300 flight attendants at WestJet began their strike at 12:01 a.m. on Sunday after the notice period ran out. In a media release, WestJet canceled 276 flights as of 3 p.m. Mountain Time yesterday as the strike deadline inched closer. Many more cancellations are anticipated. The airline has said affected passengers will be refunded or reaccommodated as applicable. The union is arguing its members aren't fairly compensated and are doing unpaid work for some tasks such as ground duties. A Winnipeg man has pled guilty to hate propaganda charges for his posts on social media. Jason Paul Rindle, who is in his 50s, was arrested in February for his posts that were found to promote hatred of the Muslim and Jewish communities. His posts led to an investigation by Manitoba RCMP. Rindle was also accused of uttering threats to cause death aimed at Prime Minister Mark Carney, but the charges were stayed by the Crown. According to sources, Rindle remains in custody and will be sentenced at a later date. American actor Vincent Pastore, best known for his work in the hit TV show The Sopranos, has died at the age of 80. Pastore appeared in movies dating back to the 1980s, including Goodfellas and Awakenings, which both released in 1990. He was found at his Long Island, New York home after not being heard from for a few days, according to reports. He survived by his daughter, Renee. In sports, Kevin Gausman allowed only one run as the Toronto Blue Jays beat the St. Louis Cardinals 5-1. As the MLB trade deadline is tomorrow, big names were already moved last night as Luis Castillo was sent to the Chicago White Sox from the Seattle Mariners for prospects and a reliever, while two-time Cy Young winner Tarek Skubal was traded from the Detroit Tigers to the reigning World Series champion LA Dodgers for three prospects. And Denis Shapovalov lost the MFL Open in Mexico to Artur Zveja 6-3, 6-4. That's news and sports. The forecast coming up next.
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2: Periods of rain with risk of thunderstorms, high of 23 tonight, partly cloudy with a 60% chance of showers and a low of 15. On Monday, sunny with a high of 24, and on Tuesday, a mix of sun and cloud with a high of 27. And currently 19 degrees outside the studio. 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
1: 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Bringing fresh food to the community is their top priority.

was white, it was 18 feet from the bow to stern light. Second hand from a dealer in Atlanta, I rode up with Daddy when he went there to get her.

0: Garth Brooks from 1991 with the Billy Joel song Shameless on Sunday Morning Rewind. Garth recorded it as a bit of a tribute to Joel, whom Brooks really admired as a singer and songwriter. Garth considered Billy to be a musical god, in his words, whose extensive catalog, incredible musicianship, and raw rock and roll energy deeply influenced Garth's own approach to performance and stadium-sized shows. For his part, Billy was thrilled with Garth's version of Shameless, calling it fantastic, and the two musicians' mutual respect blossomed into a lasting friendship. Over the years, Billy and Garth have performed Shameless together live on several major occasions. And welcome to the show. We're just scratching the surface of the memories we're going to uncover between now and noon, with more to come soon from the Judds, Clint Black, and in a moment, Sugarland, as Sunday Morning Rewind continues.
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5: Periods of rain with risk of thunderstorms, high of 23. Tonight, partly cloudy with a 60% chance of showers and a low of 15. On Monday, sunny with a high of 24. And on Tuesday, a mix of sun and cloud with a high of 27.

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0: Clint Black on Sunday Morning Rewind with Like the Rain from 1996. It was released as a new single from his greatest hits collection, which followed the stunning success of Black's career from the beginning when he had the distinction of becoming the first solo male country artist to have his first four consecutive singles all reach number one. But that early success didn't come easy, as Black worked various odd jobs before making it big, including in construction, as a bait cutter and fishing guide. And when he did start playing music, Clint did it largely to empty bars in the early days. However, during one of those lounge gigs, he met guitarist and songwriter Hayden Nicholas, and they established a songwriting partnership that lasted decades. Coming up, another of the big neo-traditionalist artists of the 80s and 90s, Randy Travis. And in a moment, it's the Judds enjoying a girl's night out when Sunday Morning Rewind continues.
1: 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The Chicks. Russell Flass. Russell Dickerson. Brett Kissel. James Barker. And many more. One lucky person will win two weekend passes plus camping to Boots and Hearts 2026. 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
4: Today, I made my way down to the Godrich McDonald's. 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
5: Periods of rain with risk of thunderstorms, high of 23. Tonight, partly cloudy with a 60% chance of showers and a low of 15. On Monday, sunny with a high of 24. And on Tuesday, a mix of sun and cloud with a high of 27.

0: Randy Travis from 1992 on Sunday Morning Rewind with Better Class of Losers. Randy has been making a slow, steady recovery from the health issues he faced, including a stroke in 2013 and dealing with aphasia, which has limited his ability to speak and sing. But believe it or not, Randy is going out on the road with his original band for 30 dates on the More Than Life tour, even though he gets around with the help of a walker or wheelchair. But Travis has had an inspiring moment recently, participating in the Grand Ole Opry's 100th anniversary celebrations and singing with Clay Walker, who, by the way, will be playing Randy Travis in an upcoming biopic. We're almost ready to move on to the second hour of the show in a bit with George Strait, Martina McBride, Diamond Rio, and Alan Jackson all lined up. And up next, it's Reba McEntire when Sunday Morning Rewind continues.
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7: Today, I'm starting out at the Goderich McDonald's. 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And I will be next at Wingham McDonald's. 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So come by, say hi, and stop at all your local McDonald's.

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0: Mark Chestnut from 1996 with It's a Little Too Late on Sunday Morning Rewind. While the song itself laments a lost opportunity in a relationship in real life, Chestnut has been a family man since marrying his wife Tracy. The two met in a bar, and according to Chestnut, she came out there with a guy she was with at the time, and I took her away from him. The couple have three sons together, the eldest named Waylon. For Waylon Jennings, of course, the story goes that Mark and Waylon were recording together when Tracy was pregnant, and Jennings suggested that they name their first son after the country legend, which they did. Now, Waylon insists that it was a joke on his part, but Mark chose the name anyway. Coming up, it's Hal Ketchum, Martina McBride, and in a moment, Lori Morgan, when Sunday Morning Rewind continues.
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6: Periods of rain with risk of thunderstorms, high of 23. Tonight, partly cloudy with a 60% chance of showers and a low of 15. On Monday, sunny with a high of 24. And on Tuesday, a mix of sun and cloud with a high of 27.

0: John Michael Montgomery from 1994 with Be My Baby Tonight on Sunday Morning Rewind. We also heard Martina McBride from 1999 with I Love You. Martina just celebrated her 60th birthday this week, and I'm sure, as with all of us, it has seemed like time has just flown by since she was a little girl, spending hours after school singing along to records by Patsy Cline, Reba McEntire, and Linda Ronstadt, among others. But recently, Martina had to deal with adult issues, like receiving criticism for pulling out of an event called the Great American State Fair in late June in Washington, D.C., noting that she believed it was going to be a nonpartisan event, but along with others who canceled their appearances, finding out that that wasn't the case. Martina said afterward, "I've spent my entire career singing songs about real people with real issues. I've been blessed with the opportunity to be a voice for those who have felt like they didn't have one." Now, despite the backlash to her decision, McBride is heading out on tour this fall. A couple of the big country groups of the 90s and 2000s are on the way soon, with both Diamond Rio and Confederate Railroad up next, as Sunday Morning Rewind continues.
1: Ever thought about wearing spandex? Maybe you just really like a good barbecue and scenic views.
2: Yes, that I can do.
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0: A pretty good way for a group to start their career. That's Diamond Rio on Sunday Morning Rewind with their debut single, Meet in the Middle, which ascended to the top of the country charts, making Diamond Rio the first country group to achieve the number one position with their first single. After spending nearly a decade grinding away making music under various names, that early success was a validation of their hard work and talent, but also caught them in a bit of a whirlwind, instantly transforming Diamond Rio from a working regional band into mainstream Nashville stars. Now, rather than being a flash in the pan, the historic reception of Meet in the Middle set a high watermark for the hits and awards that followed over the band's 37-year career. We're about ready to sail into the final hour of the show in a bit with names like Vince Gill, Trisha Yearwood, Dwight Yoakam, and Travis Tritt all on the way on Sunday Morning Rewind.
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Tracy Byrd from 2002 going 10 rounds with Jose Cuervo on Sunday Morning Rewind. And we started our final hour of the show with Vince Gill from 1994 with What the Cowgirls Do. And continue now with Tracy Lawrence. Here's Time Marches On from Sunday Morning Rewind.

0: Susie Boggess on Sunday Morning Rewind from 1993 with her version of the song Drive South, which was written and originally recorded by singer-songwriter John Hiatt. But it had a lot of miles on it in between John and Susie's versions. The Forrester sisters recorded a version in 1990 with the Bellamy brothers, and when Susie wanted to record Drive South, her record company resisted, but Boggess believed deeply in the track and pushed for it anyway, and her instinct paid off as Drive South became Susie's biggest hit. Sometimes the artist really does know better. On the way, a guy who was part of Diamond Rio in the group's early days with a bit of a hit of his own is Ty Herndon, along with Toby Keith and Willie Nelson in just a bit as Sunday Morning Rewind continues.
1: 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Here's Tori.
2: Today, I made my way down to the Wingham McDonald's. I'm going to be here for the next hour, so I'll be leaving at 11:40. 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I have the Boots and Hearts ballots and our Stick It to Win It stickers. So come say hi, get yourself some delicious McDonald's down here, and also enter yourself in for the chance to win our Boots and Hearts.
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8: Periods of rain with risk of thunderstorms, high of 23. Tonight, partly cloudy with a 60% chance of showers and a low of 15. On Monday, sunny with a high of 24. And on Tuesday, a mix of sun and cloud with a high of 27.

Trisha Yearwood from 1992 on Sunday Morning Rewind with Wrong Side of Memphis. If you're wondering just what that actually means, it's about the subject of the song, Packing Up Wine with Wrong Side of Memphis. If you're wondering just what that actually means, it's about the subject of the song, packing up a guitar and heading to Nashville to hopefully fulfill

0: it herself. We're starting to run low on time for this week's show, but still have time to revisit memories from Reba, George Strait, and in just a moment, Keith Urban, as Sunday Morning Rewind continues.
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6: Today, I made my way down to the Wingham McDonald's. 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They're about tied for me. 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
7: Periods of rain with risk of thunderstorms, high of 23. Tonight, partly cloudy with a 60% chance of showers and a low of 15. On Monday, sunny with a high of 24. And on Tuesday, a mix of sun and cloud with a high of 27.

0: George Strait from 1997 with One Night at a Time on Sunday Morning Rewind. Just one of George's 44 number one hits on the Billboard Hot Country chart over the years, leaving no doubt that he is one of the most influential country artists of all time. And another country star of that era, Tracy Lawrence, would agree. He has an impressive tattoo on his forearm showing the Mount Rushmore of country music, which refers to the American National Monument featuring four U.S. presidents' faces. Tracy's tattoo shows the faces of George Jones, Keith Whitley, Merle Haggard, and George Strait, as all had an undeniable influence on Tracy Lawrence when he was starting his career. And most country music fans, I think, would agree with his assessment, as Tracy wears his heart on his sleeve, or his forearm, as it were, every day with that tattoo. And that will wrap up this edition of the show. We hope you enjoyed at least a few moments this morning and invite you to join us again next Sunday morning at 9 for three more hours of country classics. This is Rick Binger, hoping you enjoy the rest of your long weekend too. And now stick around for Dwight Yoakam in just a moment on Sunday Morning Rewind.
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5: I'm just leaving my Wingham McDonald's location, heading off to Mitchell McDonald's. 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
2: Good afternoon. It's 12 o'clock. I'm Spencer Byers. WestJet flight attendants walked off the job just after midnight this morning after failing to reach a deal with the airline. Nearly 4,300 flight attendants at WestJet began their strike at 12:01 a.m. on Sunday after the notice period ran out. In a media release, WestJet canceled 276 flights as of 3 p.m. Mountain Time yesterday as the strike deadline inched closer. Many more cancellations are anticipated. The airline has said affected passengers will be refunded or reaccommodated as applicable. The union is arguing its members aren't fairly compensated and are doing unpaid work for some tasks such as ground duties. A Winnipeg man has pled guilty to hate propaganda charges for his posts on social media. Jason Paul Rindle, who is in his 50s, was arrested in February for his posts that were found to promote hatred of the Muslim and Jewish communities. His posts led to an investigation by Manitoba RCMP. Rindle was also accused of uttering threats to cause death aimed at Prime Minister Mark Carney, but the charges were stayed by the Crown. According to sources, Rindle remains in custody and will be sentenced at a later date. American actor Vincent Pastore, best known for his work in the hit TV show The Sopranos, has died at the age of 80. Pastore appeared in movies dating back to the 1980s, including Goodfellas and Awakenings, which both released in 1990. He was found at his Long Island, New York home after not being heard from for a few days, according to reports. He's survived by his daughter, Renee. In sports, Kevin Gausman allowed only one run as the Toronto Blue Jays beat the St. Louis Cardinals 5-1. As the MLB trade deadline is tomorrow, big names were already moved last night as Luis Castillo was sent to the Chicago White Sox from the Seattle Mariners for prospects and a reliever, while two-time Cy Young winner Tarek Skubal was traded from the Detroit Tigers to the reigning World Series champion LA Dodgers for three prospects. And Denis Shapovalov lost the MFL Open in Mexico to Artur Zveja 6-3, 6-4. That's news and sports. The forecast coming up next.
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2: Periods of rain with risk of thunderstorms, high of 23. Tonight, partly cloudy with a 60% chance of showers and a low of 15. On Monday, sunny with a high of 24. And on Tuesday, a mix of sun and cloud with a high of 27. And currently 19 degrees outside the studio. I'm Spencer Byers. 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

0: Terry Clark Young as we are tonight. Today's Best Country, Country 104.9. And that is your Spelling Bee Sunday Songs featuring your artist for today. We had Terry Clark, Aaron Lines, and Trace Atkins to kick us off. And the letter we were highlighting this week, it was, in fact, the letter Y.
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4: Periods of rain with risk of thunderstorms, high of 23, humid exiting 29. Tonight, partly cloudy with a 60% chance of showers and a low of 15. Monday, sunny with a high of 24. And on Tuesday, sunny with a high of 27.

0: 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Tim and the Glory Boys, If I Go Missing. Coming up at 1240 here, something you don't want busting out of its box.
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0: I'm still Megan Maroney, am I okay? Today's Best Country, Country 104.9. Probably the last thing I really expect to ship out. Some delivery drama happened for some workers at a Tennessee FedEx store. It all started with a guy who ordered his iguana as a pet and wanted it delivered it to him, but they couldn't actually do that, so he had to go to the FedEx store in Memphis to pick it up. And Titan was his new pet iguana. And the employees were kind of curious to see what was inside the box labeled live animal. So there was a video being recorded at the scene showing the guy opening the box and starting to remove Titan from a bag. And that's when Titan decided, well, it was time to stretch his legs. So that's when he burst out and dashed across the store, eventually settling behind the counter. Took about a whole hour to catch this lizard. All I gotta say is curiosity, man.
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7: Periods of rain with risk of thunderstorms, high of 23, humid exceeding 29. Tonight, partly cloudy with a 60% chance of showers and a low of 15. Monday, sunny with a high of 24, and on Tuesday, sunny with a high of 27.

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2: Today, I made my way out to the McDonald's in Mitchell. So I will be here for the next hour. So I'll be here until 1:40 today. So you can stop on in, get yourself a meal, a snack, whatever you want to do here at this delicious McDonald's. And I will be around for the next hour with my boots and heart ballots, so you can come in, come grab one of those for me, and try and get your tickets.

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Dean Brody, a man without a woman. Welcome to that 1 o'clock hour. You're hanging out here with Zach. Here's Thompson Square. Are you going to kiss me or not?

0: 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Coming up at 1:30, an interesting structure going up in Vaughan.
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8: Periods of rain with risk of thunderstorms, high of 23, humid exceeding 29. Tonight, partly cloudy with a 60% chance of showers and a low of 15. Monday, sunny with a high of 24. And on Tuesday, sunny with a high of 27.

0: Today's Best Country, Country 104.9. Rec Laws, long live the night. So this one's really interesting. An odd structure is taking shape in Vaughan, and before long, it's actually going to be the piece de resistance for a massive new park currently under development. It's just steps away from the subway station of the exact same name, the Vaughan Metropolitan Center. It's proposed to be a 140-acre mixed-use area featuring office towers, residential buildings, shops, restaurants, and most importantly, green space. And at the heart of it all is a 10-acre Central Park, which is currently under construction and preparing to welcome a rather portacular new attraction. So it's named the Little Flying Pig. It's an interactive structure. You can actually go in, or the kids could go in, chill out, sit around, have a chat. It's awesome. 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
1: 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The Chicks. Russell Glass. Russell Dickerson. Brett Kissel. James Barker. And many more. One lucky person will win two weekend passes plus camping to Boots and Hearts 2026. 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
3: Periods of rain with risk of thunderstorms, high of 23, humid exceeding 29. Tonight, partly cloudy with a 60% chance of showers and a low of 15. Monday, sunny with a high of 24. And on Tuesday, sunny with a high of 27.

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Zoe Burrows put it on me. Today's Best Country, Country 104.9. Hey, welcome to that 2 o'clock hour. Your full weather update's coming up in about 10 minutes. Here's Blake Shelton, Honey Bee.

0: using old Owen Ringling with Old Dirt Roads. 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
5: Periods of rain with risk of thunderstorms, high of 23, humid exceeding 29. Tonight, partly cloudy with a 60% chance of showers and a low of 15. Monday, sunny with a high of 24. And on Tuesday, sunny with a high of 27.

0: Dean Brody, Black Sheep, today's best country, Country 104.9. So it seems like there's a new scam out there that I feel everyone should be aware about. Collingwood and Blue Mountain OPP were recently alerted to a new scam circulating in the community, and it sees that emails from alleged telecom providers acting as a portal to allow scammers into victims' computers. So according to the victims, Bell Canada trucks have been in their neighborhood recently installing new Bell 5 lines. Those are legit. So it would make sense that, you know, they'd be, you know, calling to set up an installation appointment, except they actually ain't. If Bell Canada or any telecom just randomly emails or phones you, OPP is saying to actually call the company yourself to make sure it's legitimate before clicking any email links.
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3: Periods of rain with risk of thunderstorms, high of 23, humid exceeding 29. Tonight, partly cloudy with a 60% chance of showers and a low of 15. Monday, sunny with a high of 24. And on Tuesday, sunny with a high of 27.

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Welcome to that 3 o'clock hour. You're hanging out here with Zach. Here's Zach Brown Band. Homegrown.

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2: Periods of rain with risk of thunderstorms, high of 23, humid exiting 29. Tonight, partly cloudy with a 60% chance of showers and a low of 15. Monday, sunny with a high of 24. And on Tuesday, sunny with a high of 27.

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0: Dean Brody and Great Big C with It's Friday, today's Best Country, Country 104.9. So, don't you get, like, tired of scalpers? I hate it when I see it. Me and my girlfriend, we collect Pokemon cards. It's a neat little hobby we got going on, right? And it seems like the Pokemon Company is tired of them, too. And they have revealed facial recognition tech that's going to be used at 5 pop-up Pokemon card store locations in Japan to enforce entry restrictions. So basically, to stop the scalpers from, you know, grabbing all the inventory before you can. And all I got to say is, you know, it's interesting to see. I definitely like it because, you know, I hate it when I, you know, try and get something new for the collection and, you know, suddenly it's out of stock and I'm finding it on eBay for $200 more the day after.
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0: 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And every weekday morning after Matt and Fatty are done, we like to kick off your workday in the best way we know how, with 104 minutes of nonstop country. 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
9: Periods of rain with risk of thunderstorms, high of 23, humid exiting 29. Tonight, partly cloudy with a 60% chance of showers and a low of 15. Monday, sunny with a high of 24, and on Tuesday, sunny with a high of 27.

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Today's Best Country, Country 104.9, High Valley with Fools. Welcome to that 4 o'clock hour. You're hanging out here with Zach. Hope you're having a great day today. Here's Morgan Wallen chasing you. We used to take

0: Milwaukee's best country, Country 104.9. Dallas Smith with Use Me. And coming up at 4:30 here, a houseboat for ducks.
1: Ever thought about wearing spandex?
0: Maybe
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0: Yes, that I can do.
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3: Periods of rain with risk of thunderstorms, high of 23, humid exceeding 29. Tonight, partly cloudy with a 60% chance of showers and a low of 15. Monday, sunny with a high of 24, and on Tuesday, sunny with a high of 27.

0: Shania Twain with That Don't Impress Me Much. Today's Best Country, Country 104.9. She's my favorite, by the way. So this one's really interesting. Members of a floating home community in Bluffers Park have constructed the most adorable dwelling you have ever seen. It is a houseboat for ducks. I kid you not. Neighbors of the community did research, solving, you know, architectural questions such as how many square feet does a duck require to, you know, live in and perhaps have a family, and then drew up the plans, gathered building supplies, and even painted the exterior. And sure enough, doesn't the thing float? And there's already a family of ducks that already moved in. You got to see it on Instagram. It's a spitting image of a tiny houseboat, perfectly sized too.
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1: 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It's featuring Brooks and Dunn, Jake Owen, John Barty, Dustin Lynch, Lone Star, and more. And it's taking place at Falls View Event Grounds in Niagara Falls, September 18th to the 20th. 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
4: Periods of rain with risk of thunderstorms, high of 23, humid exceeding 29. Tonight, partly cloudy with a 60% chance of showers and a low of 15. Monday, sunny with a high of 24. And on Tuesday, sunny with a high of 27.

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Today's Best Country, Country 104.9. You got your top 30 countdown coming up in the next hour at 6. Here's Chris Jansen. 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

0: 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And coming up at 5:30 here, some remote stargazing down in Texas.
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4: Periods of rain with risk of thunderstorms, high of 23, humid exceeding 29. Tonight, partly cloudy with a 60% chance of showers and a low of 15. Monday, sunny with a high of 24, and on Tuesday, sunny with a high of 27.

care. 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
1: Chad Brownlee, Forever's Gotta Start Somewhere. 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So about 80 miles south of San Angelo, Texas, a young astrophotographer by the name of Bray Falls is running one of the largest telescope ranches on Earth. So stargazers from around the world actually ship their telescope gear to Bray, who hosts hundreds of them on his 40 acres of gently rolling terrain near Rockwood. Now, this site is specifically a dark skies border one zone, which means it offers pristine views of the cosmos free of light pollution. So yeah, so if you got some like stargazing tools, this guy will, you know, take the telescopes after you ship them to him. He'll mount them and then allows you to remotely position them from your computer anywhere on Earth for a monthly fee. And that can range from like $99 to $149 a month. And that's not including the installation fee or the cost of any site on-site tech support or, you know, equipment purchases. I thought that was pretty darn cool.
2: 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Russell Flass. Russell Dickerson. Brett Kissel. James Barker Band. And many more. One lucky person will win two weekend passes plus camping to Boots and Hearts 2026. 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

0: Toby Keith, which should have been a cowboy. Today's Best Country, Country 104.9. I'm Zach. That's it for me. I'm out of here. But hey, don't go away, though. We've got your Top 30 Countdown coming up next at 6 o'clock. All right here on today's Best Country, Country 104.9. Have a good one.
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6: Periods of rain with risk of thunderstorms, high of 23, humid exceeding 29. Tonight, partly cloudy with a 60% chance of showers and a low of 15. Monday, sunny with a high of 24, and on Tuesday, sunny with a high of 27.

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3: 30 of the hottest songs in this country, coast to coast to coast. We've got them lined up for you. How you doing? It's Rod West. We'll be chatting with a few country artists. We'll check in with John Party, talk to Russell Dickerson, Ella Langley, of course, and we have a brand new number one song at number one. Who's that? Well, that's later on. Before we start the countdown, let's recap who had the number one song last week on the top 30. That would be Luke Combs.

0: Today's Best Country, song number 28 from Tennille Ernst. Don't ruin flowers for me. She got a busy summer doing the rodeo circuit, and she'll be performing at the Canadian Country Music Association Awards coming this September from Saskatoon. Yeah. Song number 29 is Shaboozy's new one with Cowgirl, and Megan Maroney kicked off the countdown with Beautiful Things at number 30. I'm Rod West. Thanks for tuning in to the countdown. Quick pause, coming back. New stuff from Dan and Shay.
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0: Hey, it's Rod West. Thanks for tuning in and checking out this week's Top 30 Countdown. Dan and Shay have a brand new studio album, sixth studio album. It's called Young, coming out August 21st. There's 10 songs on this project, including this single. It's called Say So.

0: Today's Best Country, song number 24 from Riley Green. That's the new track, Think As You Drunk. That's his, I like it. His next studio album is called That's Just Me, drops this September with a few guest artists on the new album, including Brooks and Dunn, Jake Worthington, Randy Owen, and others. So looking for the new album coming out in September, Riley Green. John Party had the number 25 song with Boots Off, and Zach Top 2, song number 26 with South of Sandy. How's your Saturday doing this morning? All right. Okay. The countdown continues with a song about fools like me. That's next.
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0: Thanks for sharing your day as we check out the Top 30 Countdown. Before we continue, Nashville notes, Bailey Zimmerman, you know, the Chevy Silverado songs he sings about, it's an actual truck he bought from his grandfather. He said, my grandpa had a 2005 crew cab, short bed Chevy Silverado, and I bought it off him. He actually had to go to the bank and borrow money, you know, adult stuff. And Dolly Parton is already helping Reba McEntire's wedding. Reba wants a low-key ceremony with a lot of friends and family, but when Dolly's involved, it's hard to keep anything low-key. She's encouraging Reba to make this big wedding big. Dolly loves throwing a huge party, you know. And that's Nashville Notes. All right, let's get back to the countdown. Song number 23 this week comes from High Valley. It's called Fools.

0: Song number 22 from Nate Holler, Thought About You. Nate has just received a nomination for a CCMA for Song of the Year called Backfire, the song he did with Tennille Towns. We'll find out if he wins come September. High Valley 2 with song number 23 and Fools. Hey, it's Rod West. Quick pause. We'll come back with a fresh pick.
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5: 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Her influences include Shania Twain.

0: Song number 17 for Lainey Wilson with John Mayer there. Phone, keys, and wallet. Don't forget sunglasses. Where are my glasses? I'm always losing my glasses. I'm Rod West. Quick pause for the cause. Come back to the countdown with the pride of Port Perry.
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0: Today's best country. There goes Sunil Towns. Song number 13 with Sunshine's Free. Hey, it's Rod West. National Notes Part 2. Did you happen to see Thomas Rhett, Jordan Davis on TV? Yeah. Season 2 of Netflix Ransom Canyon. They actually show up in episode 7, special cameo appearances of themselves singing their song In a Bad Life at a music festival. A big part of the show's storyline, too. Showrunner says the both singers were eager to take part in the show, and they fit that small-town vibe perfectly. And Ella Langley continues to break records, choosing Texas. It's number one on the billboards for 15 weeks now. Yeah, the Hot 100 passing Mariah Carey and Whitney Houston's big hits. Choosing Texas, also number one on streaming songs for a 16th week. And it's on the Hot Country Song list for over 33 weeks. Way to go, Ella Langley. And that's your Nashville Notes. Back to the countdown in a flash. We will check in with song number 12 as we carry on next.
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0: Today's best country, our pick of the week, coming from Braden King out of Saskatchewan, little town of Weyburn. He's a big guy. He's like 6'9". You might have seen him season 21 of American Idol as he got into the Hollywood rounds. Good looking boy, and he's our pick hit of the week. All right, quick pause. Coming back, a song about a Chevy.
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0: There you go, Zach Brown, Jimmy Buffett, number one song this week back in 2011. Been 15 years, wow. And we also heard from Bailey Zimmerman, his new track, Chevy Silverado, coming in at number 11 this week. A song about a pickup truck, his very first pickup truck that he bought from his granddad. How cool is that? Here we go, into the top 10.
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2: Hey, it's Rod Wiz. Happy to have you along as we count down the Top 30 Countdown. Are you okay? You're checking in? All right. Song number 8 this week. Kid out of Mile Bay, Ontario. Yeah, Owen Wrigley. Here's Love, Hate Love.

On Wriggling, Love, Hate, Love, on the Top 30 Countdown. I'm Rod West. Dean Brody, he's got his 10th studio album out now. Very proud of it. The song number 7 this week is called A Man Without a Woman.

0: Song number 5 this week from Ella Langley with Morgan Wallen, I Can't Love You Anymore. She says, just a couple of years ago, who knew I'd be singing with the biggest country song and country artist out there right now? But she has women behind her, supporting her, taking risks. Like she's talking about like Miranda Lambert and Regan Bob McIntyre. And say, hey, you got to do these things just to...
1: Even last year, there were things, I don't know if I should say this. Should I, you know, I want to speak up about this. And Miranda's like, speak up about that. I wish I would have spoken up about that. And so, yeah, it evolves, you know, it's like anything else. And whatever you do for a living, I think, you know, sometimes being a woman is a little tougher to get crawl up the chain. But when we all do it together, you know what I mean? A lot more powerful in numbers, supporting each
0: other. Exactly. So way to go, Ella Langley. Number 5. All right, another pause for the cause. We'll come back and check in with said Morgan Wallen.
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